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1: Partly cloudy and hot tomorrow, high around 96. Our next chance for some showers will happen on Saturday.
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100. We're San Antonio's new country leader. It's Jenny After Dark. Just a reminder, eastbound loop 1604, the entrance ramp after the I-10 interchange, just past the rim, permanently shut down. So expect delays around there.

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1: I'm a professional truck driver. 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All of a sudden, I heard a big bang that knocked me off of my bed, and I end up hitting the steering wheel and the gear shift. And when I got up, I looked at that. There was an 18-wheeler in front of my truck. My son says, "I got somebody that'll help you. Herman and Herman will help you. All it takes is one call." And they says, "Come over, we got you." And if it wasn't for them, I wouldn't be walking right now. Herman always puts you first.
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Y100, San Antonio's new country leader. Jenny Lee is back Thursday from maternity leave. It'll be so nice to have her in the building again. Win yourself some SeaWorld tickets with Eric and Christy tomorrow morning.

Record. We're San Antonio's new country leader. It's Ginny After Dark. The Spurs are looking to play more games away from the Frost Bank Center. They're in Paris and Manchester in January. Bexar County leaders are going to discuss that tomorrow.

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100. We're San Antonio's new country leader. It's Jenny After Dark. Thanks for hanging out with us. Corey Kent and Co. Wetzel. Corey's going to give us a new album in September. This is Rocky.

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We're San Antonio's new country leader. Congrats to Megan Maroney. She scored another number one song with this one. It's called Beautiful Things on Y100.

100. We're San Antonio's new country leader. It's Jenny After Dark. All the rivers look good this week for floating. If you want to play hooky from work, I'll write you a note. It won't get you very far, but I will write you one.

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0: 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And this is our new song, Say So. If you need somebody, say so. 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

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John Marty and his wife Summer announced in a joint statement that they're divorcing after 5 years of marriage. 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Boots Off, it's his new one on Y100.

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Antonio's new country leader. Ginny Lee is back on Thursday from maternity leave. You can win yourself some SeaWorld San Antonio tickets with Christy and Eric tomorrow morning. 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

100. We're San Antonio's new country leader. It's Jenny After Dark. Gonna leave y'all with a new one from Luke Combs. It's called Be By You on Y100. Have a great night.

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2: Lots of sunshine today. Highs are going to be in the mid to upper 90s. Tonight, clear. Lows in the mid 70s.
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4: Good morning, Y100, San Antonio's new country leader. Is it Thursday yet?
5: It's just Tuesday, Christy.
4: Dude, I don't know how you do this every day. I have, like, always respected you and Jenny, but over the last couple weeks, it has grown even more.
5: So I got 4 hours of sleep tonight, or last night.
4: Yeah.
5: And I'm still, like, here, like, let's go.
4: I got, like, 2.5.
5: Did you really?
4: Well, because I have another job here that I have to do.
5: Oh, yeah.
4: Oh, yeah.
5: What's that like?
4: Yeah. And I have teenage children that are in the thick of it right now. Ooh. So,
5: well, I kind of have another job too. It's my 10-minute tune Tuesday.
4: God.
5: I get to sing in your face.
4: And you call that a job? Really, bro?
5: It's tough. It is tough to write and perform a song in 10 minutes.
4: I do not disagree with you, which is why I, you know, enjoy 10-minute tune Tuesday, but at the same time, not so much.
5: Well, it is happening no matter what.
4: I know.
5: About 40 minutes from right now.
4: It's a thing.
5: We will open up the phones, 877-470-5299, and take suggestions on what I should sing about. I'll write a new song in 10 minutes.
4: Fun times. And something else, the countdown has ended.
5: What countdown?
4: The countdown.
5: Oh.
4: Yeah, you'll find out in the dirt.
5: Oh, no. Okay, yeah. That's coming up next.

0: Jenny Lee is coming back from maternity leave. And yeah, we're expecting lots of baby pics. Welcome Jenny back this week to Eric and Jenny. Mornings on San Antonio's new country leader.
1: Y100.

0: Y 100, San Antonio's new country leader. Good morning, Eric and Jenny. Christy Brooks in for Jenny Lee, who will be back from maternity leave on Thursday.
1: She's going to be so sad she missed 10-minute tune coming up 30 minutes from right now.
0: I feel like she won't be. I really, really don't.
1: She'll get it next Tuesday. We do it every Tuesday.
0: No, that's right.
1: That's true.
0: I forgot about that.
1: What's coming up in the dirt?
0: What is coming up in the dirt is, if you were uber rich, would you make it snow in your house?
2: Check this out. Here's what's trending. Online now. Let's get the dirt.
3: May I have some dirt, please?
2: With Eric and Jenny.
1: Right now, yes.
0: Right, in the middle of the summer? Absolutely.
1: Yes, it's bad.
0: We'll talk. It is bad. And we'll talk more about the snow in your house.
1: All right.
0: But first, World Cup soccer.
1: Bum, bum, bum,
0: bum. United States men's team lost to Belgium last night 4-1, unfortunately.
1: I'm not a big soccer guy, but I did find myself looking at the clock, and about 7 o'clock, I go, just going to put the score on. And so I was like live watching the score, but yeah. I didn't watch the game.
0: Will you still pay attention to the World Cup now that the U.S. men's team is out?
1: No. Yeah. Was anybody in America paying attention?
0: No.
1: Yeah, until
0: Mexico's out now, which everybody loved.
1: Yeah.
0: United States is out, which was the underdog. I mean, Norway, there's a guy that plays for Norway that looks like an Adonis, like he's beautiful and everybody is just enamored by him.
1: Really?
0: Which I can see why.
1: Okay.
0: But I'm done. Like, I don't need to watch anymore.
1: And what was the final score?
0: 4-1.
1: 4-1.
0: 4-1.
1: Well, so good job, fellas.
0: It wasn't even close. The countdown has finally ended.
1: For what?
0: Garth Brooks had this countdown on his website.
1: Oh, yeah.
0: And it ended today.
1: And it said something like, the future will become history or something like that.
0: Yeah, well, he had this creepy post on his Instagram this morning, and it was like him rubbing on a piece of glass. And it
1: rubbing
0: turns
1: on
0: out,
1: a piece of glass?
0: Yeah, it turns out it was the diamond that's on his stage for his diamond albums or whatever.
1: Oh.
0: He's going to have an arena tour. It says the arena tour is coming. So Garth Brooks is going to go back out on tour, which if you have never seen Garth on tour, you have to see Garth on tour.
1: Yeah, he's like, incredible.
0: He is incredible live. Absolutely incredible. And he always has surprises and everything else. So very exciting. Garth is going to be back out on the road.
1: He never stops running.
0: No.
1: The whole entire time. Like, there are great performers like George Strait, but they just stand there. George's music says it all.
0: Yes.
1: He doesn't need to do any
0: of
1: that.
0: And he's pretty.
1: but Garth Brooks never stops time.
0: And that's the diamond thing that he showed on his social media this morning. He jumps on top of, that. Like,
1: oh,
0: it's a
1: really?
0: Prop. Yes.
1: Okay. Can we repost that?
0: Yeah.
1: Okay.
0: Absolutely.
1: Y100 San Antonio Instagram, Facebook. You can see what we're talking about.
0: Yeah. So the snow.
1: Yeah.
0: Apparently the uber rich are installing snow rooms in their homes.
1: What's a snow room?
0: It is a room where it actually snows. It's got like ice walls.
1: No way.
0: And you can push a button and it snows.
1: Oh my goodness.
0: Yes.
1: Call my friends at Wrangler AC if you want to.
0: Nice. Very nice. If you were uber rich, what would you, like if you were uber rich, would you have a snow room? What would you have?
1: Oh, I'd have an orca, a killer whale.
0: You can't, no.
1: Yes. No, that's what you asked. If I was uber rich, what would I have?
0: You would have a killer whale?
1: I would have a
0: Why?
1: Pet killer, because they're the most majestic creatures on the planet. They're God's perfect invention. They're beautiful.
0: I'm sorry?
1: Magnificent killers of the sea.
0: They're beautiful. I'm not going to disagree with you, but magnificent God's in what?
1: Yeah, and you can rub their tongue.
0: No, sir.
1: What would you have?
0: So it can eat you? You can rub their tongue so it can eat you?
2: Y100 weather.
0: It says it's going to be 93, but it's going to feel like 175. You know that's what it is, summertime in Texas.
1: It is getting hotter in San Antonio. 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
13: Well, good morning. Look out for road construction. It's going to be on 35 heading southbound between Evans Road and Olympia Parkway. Only one lane gets by. It's an 8-minute backup stop and go from Schertz Parkway. That's San Antonio traffic. I'm Michael Scott.
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0: caffeine, chaos, and sarcasm ahead. You've been warned. It's Eric and Jenny.
1: My favorite way to start the day.
0: On Y100.

0: happening?
1: Why are you gonna call me out like that?
0: Because we're standing here and you're laughing over there like something is happening.
1: That song changed my mind. We were just listening to it. You were singing out loud. Uh-huh. I mean, we were just talking about how great that song is. 1,000 times? I just noticed 1,000 times. He's talking about, you know, wink, wink, wink time.
0: Oh.
1: 1,000?
0: Jealous?
1: Does he have time to do anything else? 1,000 times. I've not done that 1,000 times in my lifetime. Riley Green.
0: Y100, San Antonio's new country leader, Eric and Jenny, Christy Brooks and Virginia. And of course you haven't. You're not Riley Green.
1: Have you seen him? Yeah.
0: Hello.
1: 1,000 times makes sense, Riley. Yeah.
0: And we've had, how many times have you done 10-minute tune?
1: 1,000 times, Christy.
0: Too bad it, never mind. I'm not even going to go there.
1: I sound a little like Riley Green, right?
0: No.
1: Remember last week's 10-minute tune? It was in the style of Alabama. Somebody called and suggested that we sing about family vacations and how they suck so bad.
0: Yeah.
1: Here's a little bit of what that sounded like.

0: See, it's like Riley Green's in the room.
1: My favorite part is, shut up. shut up.
0: So what should I sing about today? That is the question the Y100 family decides.
1: 877-470-5299. Call up and give Eric some suggestions on what he should sing about today.
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3: Well, that earlier construction we had, 35 southbound near Evans is gone. That backup has unwound. I-10 on the upper level westbound between North Frio and Calabria. Ongoing road construction, only the left lane gets by. That's San Antonio Traffic. I'm Michael Scott.
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0: Rick and Jenny. Give us your song topics at 877-470-5299. Then Eric has 10 minutes to give us a song. Can he do it? Will it be any good? Let's see. Take it away, Eric and Jenny.
1: Well, it's not Jenny. It's Christy in for Jenny. She will be back in 2 days now.
2: Whoa.
1: The countdown continues until Eric can breathe again because his boss isn't in the room with him every single day.
2: Right now, like Big Voice Guy said, we need your suggestions for song topics. 877-470-5299. How does 10-minute tune work?
1: What you're going to do is we're going to take three suggestions and then Eric is going to pick one and then go in the other room and write a song about it in 10 minutes. It still fascinates me.
3: Hey, guys.
1: What's up, Tiff?
2: What should I sing about today?
3: Maybe struggling to keep up with life and coming up with rent and maybe make it a funny one, like laugh about it. And
2: okay.
3: Working through all your problems.
1: Because some of the best medicine is laughter. And when you can't pay your bills, sometimes you just got to laugh about it.
2: Like, you know, my landlord never accepts laughter, just for the record. I tried, trust me.
3: Yeah, mine doesn't either.
1: All right, Robert, what should Eric do a 10-minute tune about?
4: Okay, so I don't get this whole soccer World Cup thing.
2: Oh.
4: I mean, we're in America, okay? We play football. NFL, smash each other down, football. That's the real football. I know in other places they call that little soccer where they're running around like my niece, and they call that football.
2: Ooh,
4: we have real
2: you're gonna
4: football.
2: You're
4: going to
2: upset some people, Robert.
4: And then people are just all hyped up like they've never seen soccer before. Like, it's on all the time. You know why you never hear about it? Because nobody cares about soccer here.
1: Robert
2: came in hot.
1: He did come in hot. Well, I get it, though. I mean, I understand. Not a lot of people really understood soccer until the World Cup.
2: Yeah. So. And then so many people all of a sudden are big fans of soccer.
4: You kick it. There's a net. Like, that's it.
2: Okay, Robert. We get it. You don't like soccer.
1: You don't like soccer.
2: All right. Let's take another call.
1: Aaliyah, what should Eric do his 10-minute tune about?
5: Okay. So I am married to a guy who only eats meat and potatoes. That's it. There is nothing else in his repertoire of food.
2: Oh, really?
5: We all know, like, the amazing restaurants we have around us.
1: Yeah.
2: Sure.
5: That's all I get. That's all I get at home. That's all we get when we go out to restaurants, because, of course, he has to go over the menu first to make sure that there's something that
1: annoying.
5: He will deign to eat.
2: Christy, aren't you married to, like, a non-adventurous eater?
1: Yes, but it's not like that. Mm-hmm. It's not like he just has to have meat and potatoes. He just doesn't eat certain, like, he won't eat sushi. He doesn't eat ranch dressing. He doesn't put condiments on his sandwiches.
2: He doesn't eat ranch dressing?
1: No. No, no.
2: Why did you marry this man?
1: No, he just...
5: That sounds demonic. Like,
1: I mean, you're kind of not wrong, but...
2: Oh, I think there are so many men in Texas in general that feel this exact same way. Do they have a steak? And a potato.
1: Yeah.
2: That's all I want.
1: I'm going to have to agree with you.
2: Oh, you do agree. So there's a lot of Texans like that?
1: I think there are a lot of Texas men like that for sure.
2: Okay. Why don't we do a song for them then?
1: Let's do it. See what you can do.
2: Okay. I'll be back in 10 minutes. I'm going to do a song all about the guys who still eat like their kids.
1: Is that what it is?
2: Yeah. Meat and potatoes and just keeping it simple. All right. The studio is yours, Christy.
1: Yes.
2: See you in 10 minutes.
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1: Sunshine, highs in the mid to upper 90s tonight, lows mid 70s.
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25: Ongoing road construction in the Midtown area. I-10, the upper level westbound near North Frio Street. Only the left lane gets by. Disabled vehicle reported northbound on 35 at Rittiman. That one might be on the shoulder. That's San Antonio traffic. I'm Michael Scott.
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100, San Antonio's new country leader. Good morning in the studio by myself, which is always a joy. Waiting on Eric to finish his song about meat and potatoes. Aaliyah suggested this one. Just a little song about men with simple tastes. That's all. He'll be back in about 3 minutes. We'll see if he can get this done.

0: time for 10 Minute Tune with Eric and Jenny.
1: Y100, San Antonio's new country leader. Good morning, Christy Brooks, alone in the studio because Aaliyah gave us a great suggestion for a 10-minute tune, and we're waiting on Eric to return to the studio. Unfortunately, he'll be back momentarily giving us a lovely little song about meat and potatoes, and he's had his meat and potatoes now. Man that doesn't eat vegetables, I guess, because you said this is like a normal thing.
2: Yeah, I think in Texas, there's a lot of guys who are like, put meat and potatoes on my plate. That is it.
1: Potatoes are not a vegetable, by the way. They're a starch.
2: Oh,
1: wait. They're a vegetable, but it's a starch.
2: What?
1: Yeah.
2: What?
1: Like vegetables are green and orange.
2: You're such a mom.
1: I know.
2: All right. So this is for Aaliyah, and this is for every woman who's dating a non-adventurous eater who might still eat like he's a kid. Mm-hmm. I'm going to do it in the style of Garth Brooks.
1: Oh, here we go.
2: All right. Are you ready?
1: Yeah.
3: Well, I ain't fancy pants. Never been to France. I drink beer from a can, not white wine. I'll eat chicken tenders. I love cheeseburgers, but no lettuce.

0: goodness. Did you have a conversation with my husband about like everything you said in there is stuff that Chris will not eat?
1: That's hilarious. I think that there's a lot of Chris's out there.
0: Except for he doesn't like ranch dressing.
1: Yeah, yes, I did that just for you.
0: I know you did. Thank you very much.
1: That was our 10-minute tune. What should we sing about next week? Always call us up and participate. 877-470-5222.

0: San Antonio's new country leader. Good morning, Eric and Jenny. But I'm Christy, in for Jenny for a couple more days. She'll be back on Thursday.
1: Whoa.
0: And I can't wait for her to get back to Second Date Update. We have a voicemail from Rick. Let's give it a listen.
2: Hey, y'all. I'm trying to get a second date with Ashley. I invited her to a DJ set I was spinning. We had a blast. She even got on the mic. And then nothing. I think it might have just been like a little too much for her. I mean, the scene can be intense. I don't know. I need your help.
3: Oh. This sounds like a fun night.
0: Sounds like a blast.
3: He's a DJ, got her on the mic, and then she's just gone.
0: Yeah, it sounds fun.
3: Yeah.
0: But I wonder if that's not like ideal for a first date.
3: Right,
0: like,
3: yeah.
0: Putting her on a pedestal on a microphone like
3: and
0: that.
3: And he's kind of at work.
0: Yeah, right?
3: Okay, well, let's talk to him. He's on hold, ready to go for Second Date.

0: one date. No call back. Will there be a second date? Let's find out on the second date update with Eric and Jenny on Y100.
1: Good morning. Christy Brooks in for Jenny Lee on Eric and Jenny. And it is time to speak with Rick, who had a date with Ashley. Rick, tell us all about it.
2: Oh, man. I'm so happy to be on with you guys. Thank you. I need your help. Look, I met this girl, Ashley, and so I'm a DJ. I go by DJ Silva Fox, and I mean, people don't even call me Rick. They just call me Silva.
3: Oh, okay.
1: Okay.
3: DJ Silva. Got it.
2: So, right on. So I invited Ashley, and I've been building a brand for a while. I thought it'd be cool to take her to a gig. And,
1: okay.
2: And, you know, I'm ready to break out. I wanted her to see there. You know, if it all works out, she could say she was there from the ground up.
3: This is the first time that we have had a date like this.
1: Yeah, I mean, and the first time we've really talked to somebody who kind of works in our same field just a little bit, you know.
3: Yeah. Mm-hmm. How did it go, though? Because we speculated that maybe it wasn't the right scene for a first date.
2: Oh, no. I've done it a ton of times. I mean, but this was incredible. Like, she came out to the set. We had some drinks. She climbed right up in the booth like a lot of girls do.
3: Nice.
2: I let her talk on the mic for a little bit. I mean, there was like, I thought there was tons of chemistry. You know, I keep my sets high energy. I thought it was awesome.
1: So what do you think went wrong? Why do you think she isn't calling you back?
2: I mean, the only thing I can think of, because we had such a great time, we were kind of jiving and vibing, and I think it may have just been too wild for her. I mean, like, there's always girls there. I don't know if she got, like, self-conscious. You know, girls are always throwing themselves at me. I don't know if it was that.
1: Yeah, we know about this a little bit. Our afternoon guy, Brody, yeah, he is a local DJ here in one of the bars, and he talks about some of the people that are, yeah, in the bar, and he talks to me a little bit about the people that come up to the booth and request songs. And
3: oh, I've seen it. I've gone to Thirsty Horse and watched
1: him. With him. Yeah.
3: Yes, and they're like, hey, Brody, can you play this song? Yeah, I get
1: yeah,
3: it.
1: And most of them are super, super young, like, ooh, super young. So do you think maybe that, yeah, was it?
2: I don't know. I think she just got, like, overwhelmed. I mean, you know, I wanted her to see, like, that's where I'm going, but I'm also a normal guy. But I think it just may have been too much for her. Like, okay, maybe that's not her scene. That's my scene.
3: Right. Okay. Well, take us to the end of the day. Like, was there a kiss? Was there any indication that you might see her again?
2: Well, I have no idea. You know, we were kind of going back and forth between songs, and I was doing my set, and, I mean, I finally had it, like, bumping. I was playing shot, shot, shot. And I look at the dance floor, and she's gone. Like,
1: oh,
2: no goodbye, no wave, no, oh, nothing.
1: Wow.
3: Ugh.
1: Well, I mean, maybe it is the lifestyle. It is. I mean, it is. It's tough. It's late nights. It's hard,
3: yeah,
1: you know, to keep a relationship that way. But, I mean,
2: I,
1: you know, we'll
2: it,
1: call her, and, you know, we'll see what she says.
2: That's all I want to know.
3: Okay, yeah. And you're comfortable if she says, hey, I'm not comfortable dating somebody with the DJ lifestyle like DJ Silva.
2: Yeah, I totally get it. It's not for everyone.
3: Okay. Well, we'll call her next, and you're going to listen in secretly and mute your phone when we come back, okay?
2: I got it.
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1: Lots of sunshine today. Highs in the mid to upper 90s. Tonight, lows in the mid 70s.
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3: Well, we're seeing some slow traffic. 35 northbound between Judson Road, Loop 1604. Also, a little bit of stop and go traffic. Loop 1604 northbound between Culebra and FM 1560. That's San Antonio traffic. I'm Michael Scott.
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1: Good morning, Eric and Jenny. Christy Brooks in for Jenny Lee, who will be back on Thursday trying to get Ashley back with Rick. They, you know, went to actually his work. He's DJ Silva Fox, and he brought Ashley to come to one of his sets. They had drinks. She got in the booth. She talked on the mic. Everything seemed to be going well, but then she ghosted him. Things may have gotten a little too wild. Does that sound about right, Rick?
2: That's it. It just got crazy, and I think she's maybe not for that scene.
3: Yeah. Okay, well, that's understandable, but let's get to the bottom of it. Mute your phone now. Let's give her a call.
2: Got it.
4: Hello?
1: Hi, is this Ashley?
4: It is.
1: Hi, Ashley. This is Christy Brooks with Y100 along with Eric from Eric and Jenny, and we are calling. We have got an all-expense-paid date with Rick.
3: Congrats.
4: Oh, my God. DJ Silva Fox? No, absolutely not.
1: Oh, why not? He sounds like so much fun.
4: Have you met him?
3: We know he's a DJ, and he thought the scene might have been a little intense for you because, you know, girls throw themselves at him.
4: Is that what he told you? Oh, my God. This is so much better than I thought.
1: You got to walk us through it because that seems like there's more to the story.
4: I matched with this guy, cute photos, looks like maybe mid-30s, okay? He invites me to his DJ set, and I'm like, all right, fun, and I show up at the bar.
1: So that sounds like it was a good start.
3: Yeah.
1: I mean, so how did it go wrong?
4: Oh, Lord. So I'm looking around for the guy from the photos, right? And I can't find him. And then all of a sudden, I happen to look at the DJ. He's waving me over. And y'all, this man is 57 years old.
1: What? Why were his profile pictures so cute?
4: Oh, my God. Because they're from the 1900s.
3: So what did you do in that moment when he's waving you over and he's 25 years older than you expected?
4: I'm trying to make it make sense in my head. This man is in a fedora, a silk shirt.
1: Silk shirt?
4: Down. Oh, yes. It's so bad. And he's like sweating.
1: Did you say anything about it to him? About the fact that his picture looked completely different or?
4: I didn't have time. Like, he pulls me up into the booth, hands me the mic, like, oh, this is a huge honor. And while I'm up there dying inside, he leans over and goes, stick with me, baby. I'm about to blow up.
3: Oh.
4: So you're 57 years old. You need a nap. I mean, we're trying to talk, and really it's shouting, because y'all know how loud it gets.
1: Yes.
4: And I say, like, oh, where do you live? You know, just making conversation, going back and forth. And this man says, I've got the whole upstairs at my mom's place.
3: Oh,
4: like, all right,
2: hold on. First of all, how many guys have you dated that have a whole floor to themselves? Tell me.
4: Rick?
1: Yeah, Ashley,
2: Silva.
1: That's Rick. He really wanted to go out with you again, and so he called us. He's been listening in. We've got to come clean.
3: Rick, can we ask, or DJ Silva, I don't know what you prefer to be called, but do you live with your mom?
2: No.
3: Oh, okay.
2: Like a bu-

0: of above my mother. Like, it's a separate entrance. It's basically like my, it's like a, my own apartment.
1: Rick, I've got to ask, why are you putting pictures from 30 years ago on a dating app? That's kind of catfishing a little bait and switch.
0: That's who I am on the inside. I don't even, like, think about it.
2: All right, but dude, on the outside, you're literally a 57-year-old man in an unbuttoned silk shirt calling a room of children the fam.
3: The fam?
1: The fam.
0: Sweetie, the fam loves me, all right?
2: The fam and thought you were a joke,
0: if I'm being
2: Grandma.
0: Honest.
3: Okay, this, I hate to say this, but it does not sound like we're getting anywhere near a second date between you two. Is that fair?
0: She's crazy. Look, okay, I get it. My lifestyle is in the fast lane, and she's riding a scooter in the bike lane.
3: Okay, so
2: you're not just a founder, you're a member, too.
0: Like, I know what's going on. I play all kind of music. Like, I mix in some stuff. My grandson gives me a mix so that, like, I have, like, current stuff. She's crazy. She'll wake up one day. I'm blowing up.
2: I'll wake up one day and read your obit in like 10 years. Are you kidding?
4: Next on Eric and Jenny.
1: Oh, DJ Silva Fox.
3: Oh, okay, they're gone.
1: That is...
3: For anybody just joining us, go get that podcast right now.
1: You have to.
3: It'll be on the Y100 app in just minutes. Scroll down, it says second date update. Tap that and you can listen all over again. That is one for the book.
1: Another thing for the books is when you beat your kids.
3: Yes, at a game, at a game.
1: At a game.
3: At a game. And it is for SeaWorld Electric Ocean tickets. I've been talking behind the scenes all day with Christy about how this is my happy place.
1: Yes.
3: I love SeaWorld
1: so
3: much. You do.
1: So if you get these tickets, you may see Eric there just staring.
3: Or you can take me. You can take me with you.
1: I don't know if that's a good idea. 877-470-5299. 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It's a game.
3: Yes. So if you've got a kid with you, call now to win these tickets. 877-470-5299.
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18: I-10 on the upper level westbound between North Frio and Culebra. Road construction, only the left lane is getting by. I-37 northbound at I-10 in the downtown area. Reports of a stalled vehicle in the right lane. That's San Antonio traffic. I'm Michael Scott.
19: 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A message from TxDOT.
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0: it's San Antonio's new country leader. Good morning, Erica, Jenny, Christy Brooks in for Jenny Lee, who will be back on Thursday.
1: And she's a new mom.
0: She is.
1: So pretty soon she could beat her kid.
0: In a game.
1: In a game. Once Henry's old enough, she can beat him. There is somebody on the phone ready to challenge their child to win these tickets to SeaWorld Electric Ocean. Let's find out who's going to play beat.
2: Beat, beat, beat, beat, beat, beat, beat your kids. Beat, beat, beat, beat, beat, beat, beat your kids. It's just a game. What you think I meant? It's kids versus their parents. Beat, beat, beat, beat, beat, beat, beat your kids.
0: Hi, Pauline. Do you have a kid with you?
3: I do. I have two kids with me.
1: Oh, okay. Choose one. Choose your favorite one.
3: Oh, that's not fair. Let's go with the front seat, Noah. Yes!
1: Noah. Noah, all right, you get to challenge your mom. How old are you, Noah?
3: Eight years old.
1: Okay, great. Do y'all know how this game works?
3: Yes, I do.
1: Oh, you do? Okay.
0: Okay.
1: For anybody who's new, Christy, how does the game work?
0: We are going to give you two mystery categories, mystery category A, mystery category B. Depending on what is in that category, you will then name things in that category in 10 seconds, as many as you can possible in 10 seconds.
1: Got it?
3: All right.
0: I don't even think I understand the game the way I explained it. Jeez Louise, Christy.
1: All right, let's let Noah pick his category first. So hand the phone to Noah, Pauline.
3: Yes, sir.
0: All right, Noah. Mystery category A or mystery category B? Which one?
3: B.
0: Mystery category B. Okay. Your category is things that you see at a picnic. So like if mom were to take you on a picnic, things you would see at a picnic. Name as many as you can in 10 seconds. Go.
3: A basket. Bird. A tree. Bread.
1: Time's up.
0: Oh, four.
1: Yeah, very good.
0: I feel like picnics aren't that big of a thing anymore. You say they are, but...
1: Oh, yeah. I love a good picnic.
0: Yeah,
1: a backyard picnic?
0: Maybe in your backyard. Okay.
1: Yeah, all right. Pauline, it's time to beat your kid, okay? You got to beat four.
0: All right. Pauline, it is National Family Golf Month.
1: It's what?
0: National Family Golf Month, which I don't understand because my husband goes golfing a lot, never takes the family.
1: Yes, the whole point is to get away from your family when you golf.
0: Apparently, according to my husband, that is what it is. It's National Family Golf Month. Name as many things as you see while golfing in 10 seconds. Ready? Go.
3: Golf ball, golf club, golf cart, grass. Drink.
0: The drinks.
1: Time's up. Time's up. But drinks put you over the edge and you beat your kid.
0: Good job. Good job. You got the tickets to SeaWorld's Electric Ocean. Congratulations.
3: Yay. Thank y'all.
1: It's a family four pack, so you can bring Noah if you choose to, okay?
3: Okay. Thank you.
1: To claim these tickets, though, you do have to say, my name is Pauline and I beat my kid.
3: My name is Pauline, and I beat my kid.
0: Yeah, you did.
1: We've got these tickets all week long here on Eric and Jenny. Congrats, Pauline.
3: Thank you.
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0: If you're looking for heat, just step outside. Sunshine, highs in the mid to upper 90s tonight, lows mid 70s.
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16: Look out for a stalled vehicle. It's going to be in the downtown area. 37 northbound at I-10 in the right lane. Ongoing road construction. I-10 on the upper level. Westbound between North Frio and Culebra. Only the left lane gets by. That's San Antonio traffic. I'm Michael Scott.
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0: Y100, San Antonio's new country leader. Good morning. It is Eric and Jenny, but it's not Jenny. It's Christy who's in for Jenny because Jenny will be back in 48 hours.
1: Speaking of be her, I just want to be her so bad. I want to be Jenny.
0: Why?
1: She's just taking like a 2-month vacation.
0: Shut your mouth.
1: Sitting on her butt doing nothing.
0: I will come across this freaking control board and beat the ever-living daylights out of you if that comes out of your mouth again. A 2-month vacation. What is it with you men and thinking that maternity leave is vacation? After you've birthed a child, you carried a human life for 9 months and then had to birth it and then... Your body is no longer yours. You did this on purpose, didn't you? You're like, oh, Christy doesn't feel good today, so I'm going to get a rise out of her.
1: I know every button, and I just go,
0: God,
1: I'm gonna push
0: bless
1: this
0: America,
1: one today.
0: Sir.
1: Boop, let's push that button.
0: This is a wrong button to push.
1: That baby is adorable, though.
0: He is. Little baby Hank is so cute. I hope she brings him up here. Like, maybe she won't be able to leave him on Thursday and be like, Christy, can I bring Hank? Yes, you can. Please, every single day.
1: Oh, that would be great.
0: It would be fantastic.
1: I have held him. He's just the cutest, snuggliest little baby.
0: It's funny you say that since he looks exactly like her.
1: He does.
0: And you don't like Jenny, so.
1: Listen, she will not say that she misses me, but she secretly sent me a text message the other day, and it was her notepad on her phone, and it said, show ideas.
0: Oh.
1: List.
0: That doesn't mean she misses you. That means she misses the show and she misses the Y100 family. She doesn't miss you.
1: Okay, but I'm counting it. I'm counting it as a compliment.
0: You do what you need to do to feel better after being an idiot.
1: 48 hours from right now, Jenny Lee will be in that seat right there.
0: And we will see if Eric survives that long if he keeps pushing the wrong button.
1: Her vacation will be over.
0: Oh.
1: Yeah.

she made a tiny human. And boy, is that tiny human cute. And now she's coming back. Jenny Lee returns Thursday to Mornings on Y100.

0: Y100, San Antonio's new country leader. Good morning, Eric and Jenny. Christy Brooks in for Jenny Lee, who will be back from maternity leave on Thursday.
1: She's going to be so sad she missed 10-minute tune coming up 30 minutes from right now.
0: I feel like she won't be. I really, really don't.
1: She'll get it next Tuesday. We do it every Tuesday. What's coming up in the dirt?
0: What is coming up in the dirt is, if you were uber rich, would you make it snow in your house?
2: Check this out. Here's what's trending. Online now. Let's get the dirt.
3: May I have some dirt, please?
2: With Eric and Jenny.
1: Right now, yes.
0: Right. Right in the middle of the summer? Absolutely.
1: Yes, it's bad.
0: It is bad. And we'll talk more about the snow in your house.
1: All right.
0: But first, World Cup soccer. United States men's team lost to Belgium last night 4-1, unfortunately.
1: I'm not a big soccer guy, but I did find myself looking at the clock, and about 7 o'clock, I go, I'm just going to put the score on. And so I was like live watching the score, but yeah. I didn't watch the game.
0: Will you still pay attention to the World Cup now that the U.S. men's team is out?
1: No. Yeah. Was anybody in America paying attention?
0: No.
1: Yeah, until...
0: Mexico's out now, which everybody loved.
1: Yeah.
0: United States is out, which was the underdog. I mean, Norway, there's a guy that plays for Norway that looks like an Adonis, like he's beautiful, and everybody is just enamored by him,
1: really?
0: Which I can see why.
1: Okay.
0: But I'm done. Like, I don't need to watch anymore.
1: And what was the final score?
0: 4-1.
1: 4-1.
0: 4-1.
1: Well, so good job, fellas.
0: It wasn't even close. The countdown has finally ended.
1: For what?
0: Garth Brooks had this countdown on his website.
1: Oh, yeah.
0: And it ended today.
1: And it said something like, the future will become history or something like that.
0: Yeah, well, he had this creepy post on his Instagram this morning, and it was like him rubbing on a piece of glass. And it
1: rubbing
0: turns
1: on
0: out,
1: a piece of glass?
0: Yeah, it turns out it was the diamond that's on his stage for his diamond albums or whatever.
1: Oh.
0: He's going to have an arena tour. It says the arena tour is coming. So Garth Brooks is going to go back out on tour, which if you have never seen Garth on tour, you have to see Garth on tour.
1: Yeah, he's like, incredible.
0: He is incredible live. Absolutely incredible. And he always has surprises and everything else. So very exciting. Garth is going to be back out on the road.
1: He never stops running.
0: No.
1: The whole entire time. Like, there are great performers like George Strait, but they just stand there. George's music says it all.
0: Yes.
1: He doesn't need to do any
0: of
1: that.
0: And he's pretty.
1: But Garth Brooks never stops for the entire time.
0: And that's the diamond thing that he showed on his social media this morning. He jumps on top of it. Like, he jumps on top of that. Like,
1: oh, really?
0: Prop. Yes.
1: Okay. Can we repost that?
0: Yeah.
1: Okay.
0: Absolutely.
1: Y100 San Antonio. Instagram, Facebook, you can see what we're talking about.
0: Yeah, so the snow.
1: Yeah.
0: Apparently, the uber rich are installing snow rooms in their homes.
1: What's a snow room?
0: It is a room where it actually snows. It's got like ice walls.
1: No way.
0: And you can push a button and it snows.
1: Oh my goodness.
0: Yes.
1: Call my friends at Wrangler AC if you want to.
0: Nice. Very nice. If you were uber rich, what would you, like if you were uber rich, would you have a snow room? What would you have?
1: Oh, I'd have an orca, a killer whale.
0: You can't, no.
1: Yes. No, that's what you asked. If I was uber rich, what would I have?
0: You would have a killer whale?
1: I would have a
0: Because
1: they're the most majestic creatures on the planet. They're God's perfect invention. They're beautiful.
0: I'm sorry?
1: Magnificent killers of the sea.
0: They're beautiful. I'm not going to disagree with you, but magnificent God's in what?
1: Yeah, and you can rub their tongue.
0: No, sir.
1: What would you have?
0: So it can eat you? You can rub their tongue so it can eat you?
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0: 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Highs in the mid to upper 90s. Tonight, lows mid-70s.
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5: 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Listen, there are a lot of lawyers in our city. 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They don't even live here. They don't know our roads, they don't know our community, and they're not at your kids' football games on Friday nights. I am from here, born and raised. 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
11: Seeing a little bit of stop and go traffic on 1604 westbound between Judson and Stone Oak Parkway at 8-minute trip. Northbound loop 1604 between Calabria and FM 1560. That's going to cost you an extra 8 minutes or so. That's San Antonio traffic. I'm Michael Scott.
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0: 100, San Antonio's new country leader. Good morning. Christy Brooks in for Jenny Lee with Eric, because Jenny will be back on, what's this today?
1: 48 hours from right now.
0: 48 hours, okay. Yeah, because today's Tuesday. Sorry.
1: She will be here for next week's 10-minute tune.
0: Oh, yes.
1: Which is the scariest part of my week, honestly.
0: 10-minute tune?
1: Yeah, because all the pressure is on.
0: Oh, that's true.
1: I don't know what people are about to call about. Mm-hmm. We're going to open up the phones, 877-470-5299. They're going to make suggestions, and we'll turn it into a new song in 10 minutes.
0: How many people do you think canceled their family vacations after last week's 10-minute tune?
1: 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And I did it in the style of Alabama. 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
1: You can watch the whole thing on our social media, but it's a time for a new... 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
1: a- What was that? 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
0: Even Eric making fun of Super Mario Brothers. Yeah, maybe it's a great 10 Minute Tune.
1: But it's not up to us. They have to make the suggestion.
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13: And a brand new problem on the north side. It's going to be an accident. 281 southbound at San Pedro in the right lane. 5-minute delay. Eastbound loop 1604 near 281. Accident blocking those two right lanes. That's San Antonio traffic. I'm Michael Scott.
12: Alamo City proud.
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1: Why?

0: And now it's time for 10 Minute Tune with Eric and Jenny. Give us your song topics at 877-470-5299. Then Eric has 10 minutes to give us a song. Can he do it? Will it be any good? Let's see. Take it away, Eric and Jenny.
1: Well, it's not Jenny. It's Christy in for Jenny. She will be back in 2 days now.
2: Whoa.
1: The countdown continues until Eric can breathe again because his boss isn't in the room with him every single day.
2: Right now, like Big Voice Guy said, we need your suggestions for song topics. 877-470-5299. How does 10 Minute Tune work?
1: What you're going to do is we're going to take three suggestions and then Eric is going to pick one and then go in the other room and write a song about it in 10 minutes. It still fascinates me.
3: Hey, guys.
1: What's up, Tiff?
2: What should I sing about today?
3: Maybe struggling to keep up with life and coming up with rent and maybe make it a funny one, like laugh about it. And okay. Working through all your problems.
1: Because some of the best medicine is laughter. And when you can't pay your bills, sometimes you just got to laugh about it.
2: My landlord never accepts laughter, just for the record. I tried, trust me.
3: Yeah, mine doesn't either.
1: All right, Robert, what should Eric do a 10-minute tune about?
4: Okay, so I don't get this whole soccer World Cup thing. We're in America, okay? We play football. NFL, smash each other down, football. That's the real football. I know in other places they call that little soccer where they're running around like my niece, and they call that football.
2: Ooh,
4: we have real
2: you're
4: going to
2: upset some people, Robert.
4: People are just all hyped up like they've never seen soccer before. Like, it's on all the time. You know why you never hear about it? Because nobody cares about soccer.
1: Robert
2: came in hot.
1: He did come in hot. Well, I get it, though. I mean, I understand. Not a lot of people really understood soccer until the World Cup.
2: Yeah, so. And then so many people all of a sudden are big fans of soccer.
4: You kick it, there's a net. Like, that's it.
2: Okay, Robert, we get it.
1: You don't like soccer.
2: All right, let's take another call.
1: Aaliyah, what should Eric do his 10-minute tune about?
5: Okay, so I am married to a guy who only eats meat and potatoes. That's it. There is nothing else in his repertoire of food.
2: Oh, really?
5: We all know, like, the amazing restaurants we have around us.
1: Yeah.
2: Sure.
5: That's all I get. That's all I get at home. That's all we get when we go out to restaurants, because, of course, he has to go over the menu first to make sure that there's something he will deign to eat.
2: Christy, aren't you married to, like, a non-adventurous eater?
1: Yes, but it's not like that. Mm-hmm. It's not like he just has to have meat and potatoes. He just doesn't eat certain, like, he won't eat sushi. He doesn't eat ranch dressing. He doesn't put condiments on his sandwiches.
2: Doesn't eat ranch dressing?
1: No.
2: Why did you marry this man?
1: No, he just...
5: That sounds demonic. Like,
1: I mean, you're kind of not wrong, but...
2: I think there are so many men in Texas in general that feel this exact same way. Do they have a steak and a potato?
1: Yeah.
2: That's all I want.
1: I'm going to have to agree with you.
2: Oh, you do agree. So there's a lot of Texans like that?
1: I think there are a lot of Texas men like that for sure.
2: Okay. Why don't we do a song for them then?
1: Let's do it. See what you can do.
2: Okay. I'll be back in 10 minutes. I'm going to do a song all about the guys who still eat like their kids.
1: Is that what it is?
2: Yeah. Meat and potatoes and just keeping it simple. All right. The studio is yours, Christy.
1: Yes.
2: See you in 10 minutes.
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1: Oh, it's warm. It's real, real warm already. Highs in the mid to upper 90s today. Tonight, lows in the mid 70s.
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11: Still working on a couple wrecks. One of them, loop 1604 eastbound near 281 in the two right lanes. 25-minute delay from Bitters. 281 southbound at San Pedro, a wreck blocking the far right lane. That's San Antonio traffic. I'm Michael Scott.
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10: 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Welcome Jenny back this week to Eric and Jenny. 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

100, San Antonio's new country leader. Good morning in the studio by myself, which is always a joy. Waiting on Eric to finish his song about meat and potatoes. Aaliyah suggested this one. Just a little song about men with simple tastes. That's all. He'll be back in about 3 minutes. We'll see if he can get this done.

0: time for 10 Minute Tune with Eric and Jenny.
1: Y100, San Antonio's new country leader. Good morning. Christy Brooks alone in the studio because Aaliyah gave us a great suggestion for a 10-minute tune, and we're waiting on Eric to return to the studio. Unfortunately, he'll be back momentarily giving us a lovely little song about meat and potatoes, and he's had his meat and potatoes now. Man that doesn't eat vegetables, I guess. Because you said this is like a normal thing.
2: Yeah, I think in Texas, there's a lot of guys who are like, put meat and potatoes on my plate. That is it.
1: Potatoes are not a vegetable, by the way. They're a starch.
2: Oh,
1: wait. They're a vegetable, but it's a starch.
2: What?
1: Yeah.
2: What?
1: Like vegetables are green and orange.
2: You're such a mom.
1: I know.
2: All right, so this is for Aaliyah, and this is for every woman who's dating a non-adventurous eater who might still eat like he's a kid. Mm-hmm. I'm going to do it in the style of Garth Brooks.
1: Oh, here we go.
2: All right, are you ready?
1: Yeah.
3: Well, I ain't fancy pants, never been to France. I drink beer from a can, not white wine. I'll eat chicken tenders, I love cheeseburgers, but no lettuce or

0: goodness. Did you have a conversation with my husband about like everything you said in there is stuff that Chris will not eat?
1: That's hilarious. I think that there's a lot of Chris's out there.
0: Except for he doesn't like ranch dressing.
1: Yeah, yes, I did that just for you.
0: I know you did. Thank you very much.
1: That was our 10-minute tune. What should we sing about next week? Always call us up and participate. 877-470-5299.

0: 100, San Antonio's new country leader. You finally got me singing, didn't you?
1: No, I didn't. I didn't catch you. I turned the mic on right after.
0: Darn it. So sorry you didn't get to experience that. What are you going to do? Jenny will be back, and you won't be able to hear singing constantly anymore.
1: I mean, she sings along with Jordan Davis every time.
0: Her favorite.
1: That's her number one favorite artist.
0: Her number one favorite artist, which I completely understand because I just love him. He's just a sweetheart.
1: Can we talk about what he did for her?
0: Yeah.
1: We can?
0: Yeah.
1: Okay.
0: Yeah.
1: He sent her a video.
0: He did.
1: Congratulating her on the baby. Just
0: yes.
1: Right to camera saying, Jenny, I'm so happy for you. It's great video.
0: Yeah. He's like, I can't wait to meet baby Hank. Hope I get to meet him soon.
1: It was the sweetest thing.
0: It really was.
1: Her
0: it was
1: number
0: so
1: one
0: precious.
1: Favorite country artist.
0: It was
1: in
0: funny
1: the world.
0: When I got it from him, I texted her. I was like, are you sitting down? And she's like, I'm watering my parents' yard, fully ready to faint. So what is it? And I sent it to her. She's like, oh, my God.
1: Yeah.
0: Yeah. Very cool. Very cool.
1: Very cool. She will be back from maternity leave 48 hours from right now.
0: Thank God. I'm done. I'm
1: what?
0: Done.
1: Are you
0: cooked.
1: Saying you're sick of me?
0: No. I'm sick of getting up at 3 a.m. I don't know how y'all
1: both.
0: Do it. My kids are teenagers. I don't have to get up that early anymore.
1: That's a good point.
0: I'm not changing diapers at 3 a.m. anymore like Jenny.
1: She'll be back, and I'm so excited. Eric and Jenny reunited in the

waking up early and not to change a diaper. Well, maybe Eric's. Welcome Jenny back from maternity leave this week on Y100.

0: of a night.
1: Y100, San Antonio's new country leader. You know what? I was just thinking. Okay. Yeah. So Dustin Lynch has this whole EDM thing he does now, and that was just Dustin Lynch, Hell of a Night. And it made me think of Second Date Update this morning.
2: Oh, DJ Silva Fox.
1: Yeah, DJ Silva Fox, because Dustin Lynch is DJing like EDM music stuff. And you know, I wonder if he wears silk shirts and what have you.
2: I could not stop laughing in the background. I know that's horrible. These people are going through real life dating tragedies.
1: Yes.
2: But he was not honest with us.
1: He was not. If you have no idea what we're talking about, check out the Second Date Update podcast on the Y100 app. Trust me, you will then go try to find DJ Silva yourself.
2: DJ Silva Fox.
1: Silva Fox.
2: Try to figure out why he's called that. Go
1: he's
2: get
1: about
2: podcast.
1: To blow up.

Eric and Jenny, making San Antonio mornings a little less boring. One questionable comment at a time on San Antonio's new country leader, Y100.

0: you.
1: You got it.
0: I got darn you it. That time.
1: Darn it, Y100, San Antonio's new country leader, Eric and Christy. Jenny will be back tomorrow.
0: Are you going to sing? You know, she'll
1: Thursday.
0: Be back. Yes.
1: God bless America. See?
0: 48 hours. 48 hours from now, Jenny will be sitting in that seat.
1: I'm going to call her
0: and
1: see if she'll come back tomorrow.
0: Do you think you will sing that loud when Garth Brooks comes to town?
1: 100% if he comes to town. Garth Brooks announced this morning, Blame It All on My Roots tour.
0: Yeah.
1: Starting off in Indianapolis, which I have learned is Indianapolis. That's how you spell it.
0: You were today years old?
1: Today years old.
0: Wow. That
1: yeah. That has nothing to do with what we're talking about. But Garth Brooks is going out on tour again, an arena tour. And the first show is in Indianapolis in August. Tickets go on sale July 17th if you want to go to Indy.
0: But he will come to Texas, somewhere in Texas.
1: Surely he will come somewhere in Texas.
0: Do you know where he came? What was it, 20 years ago, 30 years ago
1: no.
0: he did this stadium tour?
1: No, he was at, where did we go see him in Houston? Was it Toyota Center maybe?
0: Oh, okay.
1: In Houston, I think is what it was. Yeah, Toyota Center, which is where the Rockets play.
0: Yeah.
1: But I mean, that was 2015.
0: Really? Mm-hmm. Okay, so it's been a while since we've been graced with
1: Garth.
0: One
1: of the best shows I've ever seen in my entire life.
0: Absolutely.
1: One of the top three. Garth Brooks, Taylor Swift Eras Tour, and Kenny Chesney Any Tour.
0: And like, Eric every single Tuesday on 10 Minute Tune.
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1: We have got sunshine for today. Highs in the mid to upper 90s tonight. Lows in the mid 70s.
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0: San Antonio's new country leader, Y100. Good morning. Christy Brooks in for Jenny Lee with Eric. Jenny will be back in 48 hours. You know how much music she's kind of missed since she's been out? I mean, I know she's listened to the station, but like she really, it's weird. When you're not here every day, you kind of lose your sense of touch with the music a little bit.
1: Yeah, I was thinking that too.
0: Yeah.
1: That, you know, music evolves and changes and what's trendy and cool.
0: I can't wait to see what she likes because I really trust her opinion more than yours.
1: What?
0: So I really can't wait to see what songs that we're playing that she likes and doesn't like and all that.
1: How dare you?
0: Well,
1: she'll be back in 48 hours.
0: I know. I know. So I still don't trust your opinion.
1: Well, I like this song.
0: I liked it before you.
1: Oh, what? Kane Brown, Woman, Y100. Crank this one up.

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2: 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Listen up. 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
1: Going to be another hot day. Sunshine, highs in the mid to upper 90s tonight, lows in the mid 70s.
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100, San Antonio's new country leader, got another number one and already teasing new music. That's how fast you have to work these days in music. Megan Maroney teasing new music on her social media. Gonna have to just wait and see what's coming. Am I okay on Y100?

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1: Hey, this is Keith Urban saluting Military City USA. Thank you so much for keeping our country safe, and thank you for all that you do.

country leader, Y100. Good morning. I'm Christy Brooks, Jason Aldean. Now, don't tell on me. I'm Y100.

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1: It's going to be another warm day. Sunshine, highs in the mid to upper 90s. Tonight, lows in the mid 70s.
2: This report is spot.
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Antonio's new country leader, Y100. All week long, we have got your tickets to a SeaWorld Electric Ocean in the morning with Eric and Jenny. And Jenny Lee will be back on Thursday for maternity leave. Hallelujah. I have to keep getting up early.

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Y100. Parker McCollum is giving us an acoustic album. 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So cannot wait for this album. You're killing me. Love this song, too.

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1: 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Thought it was going to rain a little bit yesterday. Never did. Lows tonight, mid-70s.
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Now, we know that's not true. They're very good friends. I bet George Birch will be invited. They have become very good friends as well.

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Thursday is the day Jenny Lee comes back from maternity leave. It has been a while. We are so happy to have her back this Thursday with Eric and Jenny. Megan Maroney now.

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0: 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Born in Texas. Military City Strong.
1: Hey, this is Kane Brown saluting Military City USA. Thank you for keeping our country safe. And seriously, thanks for all you do.
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in place of Jenny Lee while she's been on maternity leave has been so much fun, but it's exhausting. And that's why I love this song in the middle of the day, because it really does wake me up. I get up, I dance, I can't help it. Kane Brown, Woman on Y100.

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0: This is Dan and Shay. And this is our new song, Say So. If you need
1: somebody, say so.
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1: Sunshine for the rest of today. Tonight, clear, lows in the mid-70s. Tomorrow, pretty much like today, sunshine, highs in the mid-upper 90s.
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This list cracked me up. The list of things that rich people do that actually are not expensive, like going to art exhibits, a lot of them are free.

0: Y100 weather.
1: We have got clear skies tonight. Lows in the mid-70s. Tomorrow, a lot like today. Sunshine, highs in the mid to upper 90s.
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Y100, San Antonio's new country leader, Brody N. Hey, does it feel like we're more tired today than we were yesterday to start the week? Like, what's going on? Dog days of summer, that's what. Anyway, let's power through. Couple more hours here.

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1: Question remains, will we have some showers pop up? Maybe after like 6 or 7. We'll see. Right now, 92 here in the medical center.
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17: Y100 Traffic Check.
18: Good afternoon. Great to see you again. Let's start on the south side of downtown. For a stalled vehicle, it's blocking the outside shoulder of the on-ramp. Where? Right here. I-10 eastbound at Proband, and that's causing delays in the area. That's San Antonio Traffic. I'm Gary Mack.
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was a place to go. Load a truck up, hit the dirt road. Jumped the barbed wire, spread the word. Light the bonfire and call the girls. King and the Can and the Marlboro Man. Jack and Jim were a few good men. Where you learn how to kiss and cuss and fight too.

at San Antonio's new country leader. Luke Combs in Europe right now. He's playing Paris tonight. You think Wimby is going to go or like Tony Parker? Do they like country music? I know Tony Parker likes Nelly. Anyway, here's B by You.

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2: 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Y100 traffic check.
5: Plenty of road work around. Let's start around Midtown. This is nothing new for us, right? Just that left lane open. Two right are closed. Upper level westbound of I-10 between North Frio and Calabria. And we're seeing delays in the area there. I'm Gary Mack here with San Antonio traffic.
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We are commercial free for the next hour. 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There's only five other women that have had number one songs longer than Ella Langley with Choosing Texas. None of them are Taylor Swift. No shade, just facts. Ella Langley, Morgan Wallen, I Can't Love You.

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0: the summer fun begin. 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

Y100 commercial free ride home. Brody with you. 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USA has won 60 Super Bowls. We have 6 moon landings, over 2,000 Waffle Houses, and we've won the last 20 4th of July hot dog eating contests. Still a lot to be proud of.

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We got one of our listeners had their washing machine catch on fire. I'm not the fire department, but we'll see if we can help. Coming up in about 20 minutes.

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25: Major accident in Selma blocks three right lanes. Delays around 5 to 10. It's 35 southbound at Olympia Parkway. That is bumper to bumper starting at FM 3009. We'll talk about some road work coming up. That's San Antonio traffic. I'm Gary Mack.
26: You know it's summer in San Antonio when you skip work to go to the river and your coworkers are already there.
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0: Brody.
1: All right, welcome to Hey Brody. Today we heard from Desiree over in Selma. She said, "Hey Brody, our washing machine broke over the weekend and my husband refuses to buy a new one. He keeps saying, I can fix it. It literally caught on fire and there was a spark. How can I convince him to get us a new one?" Yeah, the repair phase ended the second it tried to recreate the 4th of July in your laundry room. You don't burn your toast and still eat it, especially if the toaster catches fire. Now, I wonder if your current one has any type of like replacement guarantee, given that it actually caught fire, because they aren't supposed to do that. I do think replacing the unit is probably the best look, but maybe you don't have to find a new one. You can save money on a used one. Like the washer and dryer I have are both over 20 years old, and I've had people replace parts on each of them to keep them running. And this is like back when stuff was made to be able to be fixed, not like now. I would say shop around, compare prices, find a good basic washer that'll get everything done. You don't need one that connects to Wi-Fi, sends you push notifications, or has its own social media account. Just get one that washes your clothes and doesn't require the fire department, you know? Hey, if you need help with something, please reach out. Just go over to Hey Brody, Y100FM.com, or the Y100 app. Tell me about your problems or whatever.

0: 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Work is done. Let's hope traffic is light.
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0: Yeah! 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

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Brody with you about the biggest news in country music today. Garth Brooks is back. He's fixing to do an arena tour, not stadiums, arenas. First stop, Indianapolis, Indiana, August 21st and 22nd. Those are the only two dates.

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Bexar County commissioners have approved the Spurs playing up to 4 regular season home games outside of the Frost Bank Center the next 2 years. So they could go to Austin, they could go to Europe, or the Alamodome.

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10: Getting busy out there, southwest side. That's a stalled vehicle at 35 southbound at New Laredo Highway, causing delays. It's over on the right shoulder, just close enough. Yeah, you know. Also, an accident. 2 right lanes are blocked at 35 southbound at 410. That's San Antonio traffic. I'm Gary Mack.
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John Party sure knows how to make these honky-tonk songs. This is all about going out, having a great time, and then when you're home, it's like, I can't get my boots off quick enough. You know what I mean? That's a good problem to have. New John Party, boots

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7: Y100 Traffic Check.
8: Getting busy out there, southwest side. That's a stalled vehicle at 35 southbound at New Laredo Highway, causing delays. It's over on the right shoulder, just close enough. Yeah, you know, also an accident. 2 right lanes are blocked at 35 southbound at 410. That's San Antonio traffic. I'm Gary Mack.
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1: 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Mid-70s overnight and then mid-90s again tomorrow afternoon.
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0: traffic check.
1: We have an accident on the northwest side now. Loop 410 westbound at Evers delays. Not too bad. 2 to 3 minutes. That's stop and go from Babcock. Also road work down to one lane. I-10 upper level westbound from North Frio to Culebra. That's San Antonio traffic. I'm Gary Mack.
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9: 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Listen up. If you or a loved one are involved in a serious car accident, the first 72 hours are the most critical time for gathering evidence to defend yourself. Security camera footage gets recorded over, skid marks fade, and memories get lost by witnesses. And here's one that people don't know. For truck accidents, that little electronic black box, that data can be overwritten on the very next trip. And according to federal reports, truck safety enforcement is down 60% this year. That means more dangerous trucks on the road and less accountability. The insurance company has adjusters on the ground within hours building their case. You need someone fighting for you just as fast. That's why we answer the phone 24/7 and we'll have investigators at the scene that same day. Time is not on your side. Call me, Ryan the Lion Thompson, at 1-800-LION-LAW. 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
23: Plenty of road work around, such as on the east side in that left lane, I-35 northbound at Walters. Also, we're seeing delays. Just the left lane currently open. Two rider blocked. Upper level 10 westbound from North Frio to Culebra. That's San Antonio traffic. I'm Gary Mack.
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100. Brody out. You have a great night. We will talk with you again tomorrow afternoon for more adventures here on the radio. We'll see you.

0: 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Born in Texas. 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